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0: One Richmond, City of Richmond, and Anthem Healthkeepers Plus present Jubilation in June, Saturday, June 20th at Midtown Green. 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

You got to learn to ignore people until they start second guessing their own existence. Your ex is talking about you because he wish he had you back. Don't take a rocket scientist to figure that out, so forget about all that. She mad with you because she really want to be back with you. What you got to do is act like you don't need to just get with somebody to feel lonely, to get over your loneliness. Come on, praise God, that you can continue to press. And guess what? I ain't got to be with nobody, but I'm still not going to be with you either. Another level of strength. Come on, praise God. Another level of maturity where I don't have to jump up and run to go and get with somebody just to prove my point. No, I know that you're a cheat. I know that you're a dog. I know that you got some mess with you. I'm not even going to give that my focus. My focus is on the Lord, and I'm going to reach heaven if I got to go in by myself. Some of y'all was shouting with me a minute ago, and you ain't shouting no more. I saw some smiles that I ain't seeing no more. Who you think you are? There's somebody gonna lose some sleep over you. I get my beauty rest. I get my aid unless I'm working on something. Come on, praise the Lord. I get my aid. Come on up in here. Stop losing sleep over people that sleep while you wearing it. Stop crying because they left you. I don't know who I'm talking to. They left. So your future is not connected to somebody that walked away. And if their love for you didn't keep them with you, then your love for you ought to keep you away from them. Woo, hallelujah. So it's not a curse. You think it's a curse when they're talking about you. It's not a curse. It's validation. I'm going to give you something. Can I give you something? The level of the position of the people fighting you is an indicator of the level you're called to in the next promotion. Who's talking about you? It's because you're on that level and above. I don't know. That was somebody's. Come on. Because it's a sign of who's threatened by you. See, if I wasn't a threat, you wouldn't have nothing to say about me. You're talking because you're afraid I might actually walk into what I say God told me he's going to do. And if he does what he said he's going to do, then it's a threat to them. So you're trying to talk me out of it by constantly attacking me and raise me up a little bit, by constantly coming against me, by constantly fighting with me. But the Lord our God told me to tell you, amen, don't worry about them. Your success is the best revenge. Stop talking about them. Just complete what you started. Oh, hallelujah. Oh, hallelujah. Oh, hallelujah. Saul was trying to kill David because he knew that David was his replacement. David was trying to bless him, but Saul was intimidated because he knew that the anointing had departed from him. And David was the new one. Y'all not hear me? Oh, hallelujah.

and still promoted David. He gave David some faithful men. He found some men, they were fugitives, hiding in the caves. And they knew who David was because he was legendary. He slayed the giant. Oh, you David, huh? My boy, we heard about you. Y'all hear me? You done killed something that ain't none of us killed before. Amen. You killed a giant, not a lion. You killed a lion first. Y'all hear me? You killed a bear second. And then you killed a giant. Come on, tell God thank you. Come on, tell him thank you. Something going on with the mic. I don't know what it is, but Lord help us. Come on, tell him thank you. Oh yeah. So none of us killed no giant with six fingers on each hand and six toes on each foot. And God gave David five smooth stones and said, you're going to need one for this giant. But the other four was for his brothers that his men was going to kill later. So God got some people that got just as much of an ought against the devil as you do. See, you can't really walk with me until you're mad enough. Which means you suffered some real losses. See, you can't really understand how I am, why I'm so dogmatic like I am, because you ain't lost enough yet. You ain't fought hard enough yet. You ain't been to the gates of hell too many times. But when you done been through enough and really had somebody to come for you and you escape, you ain't playing with nobody, and everybody around you has to be like you. Then you're going to understand why I don't play. Thank you, Jesus. Thank you, Lord. Come on, tell him thank you. He said, count yourself blessed every time somebody cuts you down. That ain't an attack. That's not a curse. That was it, huh? The hell? You got me right. That ain't a curse. I said, that ain't a curse. Let them talk. They validating you. The point is, can you be trusted? I'm a little high up here. Can you be trusted with that level of persecution? Because if you can handle that level of persecution, you can handle the position. Lord God, help us. Come on, tell him thank you. Which means you're not going to be able to follow the crowd. Amen. You're not going to be able to follow the crowd. The crowd is going to get you in trouble. Always remember to stand for what is righteous and true. No matter what else everybody else is doing. I'm not standing with you against the right thing. I'm 100% rolling with Jesus. And if you come against my Lord, I'm against you too. I don't care what your position is. I don't care what your relationship is to me. Hit your neighbor and say, I'm rolling with Jesus. I don't care if you're the fruit of my own loins. As long as you don't come against my Jesus. You're all right, but if you come against my Jesus, I'm coming against you. You can't take, oh my God, touch somebody and say, you can't take my Jesus from me. I feel my second wind get ready to kick in. Come on, praise the Lord. You can't take my Jesus. Hit somebody else and act like you crazy. You can't take my Jesus away from me. Jump, cross the aisle and high five somebody and say, I got Jesus. I got Jesus. And you can't take him from me. Because that's all I have. When I was homeless in the street, that's all that came to my rescue. The church folk talked about me, but Jesus stood with me. I got Jesus. Amen. Amen. It's trouble ahead if you think you got it made. I got news for you.
Amen. People around you have to prove that they understand why we are like we are. You come here, I understand and I appreciate, I'm glad that you're here. But when you're here in this ministry, you got to understand the difference in what you're dealing with. I'm not in the good old boy network. And I don't want to be. Because half of these boy lovers. And the ones that ain't boy lovers are condoning them that are. You done got quiet now. See, when you get quiet, I start thinking I'm talking about you. Come on, tell the Lord, thank you. This is a church where we can be free, right? I don't mind people walking up and hitting on and tapping on the altar while we preaching. I don't mind. I need all of the real praises up at the front. Stop letting them put you at the back if you're a praiser. What are you praising him about? I can be trusted. That's why. I've proven myself with the lion. I proved myself with the bear. Now this giant has to come down. You ain't gonna never fit in. Look at you with your cute self. You ain't gonna ever fit in. They ain't gonna ever like you. You too cute for that. You too handsome for that. You too skilled for that. You too anointed for that. That's why they gotta manipulate and politic in the background to make sure that you don't rise high enough on that list. Because they know that you have something that they don't have. You got to stop fighting with them and say, God, I'm depending on you to fix this for. I got what it takes. Hit your neighbor and say, we got what it takes, baby. That's why they're fighting us. You ain't done nothing to them. You ain't messed with them. They just mad because they couldn't make you quit like they made everybody else run. But we're here to stay. We're not going anywhere. How is he doing what he's doing? None of your business. Who they think they are? We God's chosen vessels. On assignment, a true assignment. I'll a couple hundred people over here ain't no match for you 3,000 and 4,000 member churches. So why are you talking about me? Because it ain't where I am, it's where you see that I'm getting ready to head to. And I got news for you. God told when they were fighting, Ephraim was a larger group, but they were afraid to fight. Come on, praise the Lord. Judah was in the midst. They say, who gonna go up and fight for us? They say, let Judah go up. Let the smallest group that ain't feared nobody, let them get up and go. I say, let Judah go up. Judah is praise. I'm going to fight this battle with the only thing I know how to do. That's praise God. Let Judah go up. Let Judah go up. We finna come for you. You ain't seen that. I'm coming. We coming. Come on. And it don't take a whole lot of us. Because there be more with us than a. Because my army, you can't see them. My army is the host of heaven. The angelic host of God. Tell the Lord, thank you. Tell the Lord, thank you. That's why I don't want you singing no sad songs. I don't want you singing no defeated songs. I want to hear warfare in your tone. Shaking the neighborhood. Taking it all back. I want it all. I want all of it with interest, you know?
Come on, praise the Lord. All of them jokers that got away with money that they weren't deserving, I want it back with interest. I done went to God before them. See, you done slipped up and messed with somebody that know how to pray for real. Come on. Because when you mess with me, I write out my complaint like an attorney does. And I go before the Lord. Come on, praise the Lord. And I put my complaint before the Lord. And I call on the Lord and say, Lord, give me a summons. Summon the demon that's behind what just happened to the court of heaven. Come on, praise the Lord. And I read it out before the Lord and say, Lord, however you judge this is how I'm going to receive it. And I give it over to you. But that joker is wrong, Lord. They said this about me knowing that they were lying. I'm depending on you. Y'all better hear me. They stole money from me knowing we did them right. I'm depending on you, Jesus. Come on, y'all up in here. And I have found out that when I do this, that God begins to move. It usually within the hour, I start getting phone calls that tell me the power of God is in motion. Hit your neighbor. The change of God is coming in your life. Tell your neighbor your change is getting ready to commence. And all you got to do now is thank God. Thank him and praise him, because he's going to fix this situation. He's going to work this thing out for you. Come on, somebody. It's not long after I start doing that, I look up and things be happening. I start sometime while I'm still down there, I'm getting phone calls. We don't know why. We're going to open this up again. Because my father, see, the judge, he's on the bench here in the district. But my heavenly father's on the bench of heaven. And Jesus is my lawyer. I expect an explosive praise out of that, because let me say it again. He's up there. He's your advocate fighting for you. And right now he's a lawyer, but when he comes back, he's going to be a judge. Just think about it. The future judge is your present lawyer. Come on up in here. Come on up in here. Did you get what I just said? It's already yours. It's already ruled in your favor. Open your mouth and say, it's already mine. Thank you, Lord. Thank you, Lord. Thank you, Lord. So I'm not following the crowd. I got to be strong enough to walk alone. With the remnant of God, a handful of us full of power. Woo! Be seated. Can you be trusted with the persecution that comes with the assignment God gave you? So why does he raise you up, man of God? Because I can be trusted. I went through a 13-year attack and did not quit. I stayed faithful until God brought me out. Kept on preaching. Did you hear me? Then I watched God vindicate me and judge the people. I don't look like what I've been through. Let me say it again. I don't look like what I've been through, baby. Look deeper. You see all of the benefits. You see all of the blessings. But you don't know the cost.
Yeah, hit somebody that don't even, don't mess with them. You've been messing with them the whole time and say, I don't look like what I've been through. You better look again, because there's more to me than meets the eye. And the bad one, the powerful person is the one that can walk by themselves anyway. Notice all of the weak rappers, they got an entourage. But the real boys, they be out there by themselves. I bump into them in the airport all the time. Hey, can I get a picture with you, brother? But sometimes they say, can I get a picture with you? Tell the Lord, thank you. Come on, tell him thank you. Where we are over here at Impact Nation. You're going to respect that name. And if you don't respect it, get up on out of here. We ready to. You better come on with it. You better bring it. Thou preparest the table before me. Be seated. In the presence of mine enemies. Your enemy and your table are all inclusive. God set an enemy at your table with you, but they can't eat. The ones that tried to hurt you really don't realize they're there to feed you. To us eagles, come on, praise the Lord. I'm in Texas, right? So I see eagles sometimes flying with a rattlesnake. The serpent to you represents danger, but to an eagle, that's lunch. I like that noise right there. I like that noise. Somebody come on, give God a noisy praise. I said, give God a noisy praise up in here. I feel a praise coming. Change the style of it and give me something unique. On hater. One of the big rappers wrote a song for me. It was called Hate on Hater. I need you to hang around. I'm not going to put you out either. I need you to see me go in. Because God say thou prepares the table. He prepares the table before me right in front of those that hate me. I got news for you. Your hater is going to turn into your validator. They're your instigator right now, but later on, they're going to become your promotion. Because they're going to testify that God is with you. Because everything they tried to do to you, did none of it work. They know you got some power or some influence somewhere. I saw a spiritual barrier. God said the spiritual barrier is going to be removed so that we can flow over into that area abundantly. Now, by faith, I want you that's with me to stand up. Come on, y'all. And I want you to give God a 20-second praise for who's coming. Come on and clap your hands.

0: I see him coming. I hear him coming. Come on. I can hear the footsteps of them on the way. Come on. We done shook something loose. Come on, praise him. What are we doing now? We're thanking him for the word. I don't have to fit in. And I prophesy that the next 6 to 12 months, are you ready? This will be the biggest gathering in this area. Here, there will be more people coming here than everywhere else combined. You better get on with the program. God told me, he said, I'm releasing the spirits of the people that's bound in Petersburg. And he said, it's not that they don't want to do right, it's a spirit over them. But he is setting them free. And I saw, as it were, a host of angelic beings converge on this territory and enter into each household. And some of them that's bound by drugs will not be bound anymore. Some of them that's bound by infirmity and sickness will not be bound anymore. Many are mentally ill, but they get ready to be set free. And God said, I'm instantly going to speak to them, and they're coming to impact. He said, make sure impact is everywhere. On every billboard, on every household, on every bus, and on every radio station, on every television station, so that when they're looking for me, they'll immediately see you. You get ready for it. Be seated. I've got two more points to make real quick, and I'm just going to read through this. Exodus 23:1-2 said, thou shalt not raise a false report. Listen carefully. I want you to hear this. Thou shalt not raise a false report. Put not thine hand with the wicked to be an unrighteous witness. Now look up here. You can contaminate your own blessing by talking with the wrong people. So here's the reason why I don't gossip. Because I'm too busy manifesting. See, my words, death and life are in the power of the tongue, and they that love it shall eat the fruit thereof. So the what I'm speaking is going to benefit me or hinder me, right? My words should not be spent on foolishness.
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3: That's why my heart. Ooh. Somebody is singing it over here that realized that if they had not

Give him the best praise you have with your hands. And if you're going to clap, you just as well open your mouth and say something to him. If you're going to clap and you're going to open your mouth, you ought to tell him something. Tell him how much you love him. Tell him how much you praise him for what he's done for you, for the ways he's made, for the doors he's opened. Woo! For how he healed your body, how he made ways out of no ways when it looked like it was over for you, when it didn't look good and it looked like you were going down for the last time. Woo! That's why my heart is filled with praise. Because he didn't give up on me. He didn't let me drown. He didn't let me lose when it looked like. Woo! I lift my hands to him. I lift my heart to him. Just because he first loved me. Songwriter said he purchased my salvation way back on Calvary. Oh, I could stay here. I could stay right here. I feel the presence of the Lord in this place. I feel the presence of the King. Oh, glory. Hallelujah. I've been asking God to show me a miracle. I ask God to let me be a miracle. And I declare and decree, woo, Sister Nanora, I will tell that God did it, and that he did it again, and that he healed me again, and he made ways again, and he bought me out again. I will declare and decree that God, you are able. And if he don't do another thing, I still declare and decree that God is able. If he don't deliver, if he don't make a way, John, I will say he's able. Y'all may take your seats, because I feel like worshiping. I really do. I really feel like praising Miss Minnie, because I got so much to be thankful for. I have so much to be thankful for. I should have been dead. Y'all done heard people testify, but I am living proof that I should have been dead. The Lord, the Lord.

0: Glory to God. I am so thankful to be in this place today. Thankful to be in the presence of the Lord. So thankful to be able to have survived Mother's Day. Something, come on man, get it together. Something about, I don't know why the Lord lets some of us be only children. I don't get it, I don't know. But sometimes, Elder Shy, when your parents are gone, you don't have any other sibling. You just feel like you here just left all alone. And then you share moments and passing out flowers and seeing other people that don't even go see their mamas. Oh, Lord, help me to get back. Lord, bring me back. I'm going to ask, you know, generally, we can have sermonic solos and stuff, and we have all type of introductions. But I heard Elder Shy say that Sister Valerie and Brother Wayne was here, Elder Wayne was here. And I just know a little bit about what they've been through. I don't know all. I don't know much you know. But I know a little bit. And I'm going to ask, and if she tells me no, I'll just move on. But I'm going to ask if Elder Valerie would just come and pray. Because she got something to pray for. I don't care if we end in prayer and this just be it. I don't care today because I'm not trying to impress you today. I'm not trying to. You can do it from down there, honey, if you want to. Wherever you want, wherever you're comfortable. I just want God to get glory out of my worship. I want God to know that when I stand in His presence, that He's everything to me. I don't care about houses. I don't care about land. I don't care about bank sleep. I don't care about none of that. I just want to be in a place where God is pleased with my service. Say like Paul said, I want Him to say, well, Elder Valerie, I don't want you to have any parameters. I just want you to pray. You don't have to be long. You don't have to be short. I don't care at this point. I just want God to get glory. Come on, clap your hands for Elder Valerie Murray.
1: Hallelujah. Hallelujah. Hallelujah. God, I thank You. Thank You for Your presence in this place, God. Thank You, Jesus. Oh, thank You, Jesus. Miss my father, miss my mother. But when your father and your mother forsake you, the Lord has taken me up. Hallelujah. Hallelujah. Hallelujah. God, we come to You this morning, God, in prayer. As humble as I know how, God. Oh, we thank You right now, Lord, for lifting up heavy hearts. Oh, Father God, for the deep things inside of us, Lord, that some of us cannot even utter. Oh, God, I thank You that You know what's in us, Father. Oh, and that You will show Yourself strong inside of us, God. Oh, God, everybody who has had a hurt or a loss, Father, any type of loss. Oh, Father God, I ask You to fill that void right now in the name of Jesus. For You are void filler, Father. Oh, Father, I thank You now for even the broken hearts, Father. You said You're the God of the brokenhearted. Oh God, and that you would heal our broken heart. Oh God, I know that you're God, Lord, that if our mind sways from the left to the right, you'll give us perfect peace in our mind. Oh God, even as we slumber and sleep, he who watches over Israel never slumbers asleep. Oh God, I thank you right now, Lord Jesus, for being our healer from the crown of our head to the sole of our feet. Oh God, nothing missing, nothing broken. Total wholeness right now in the name of Jesus. Oh God, I thank you. We speak to our organs right now. Oh, for high blood pressure, for arthritis. Oh God, I thank you right now for healing us. Oh God, I thank you right now for a sound mind, Father. Oh God, we woke up, Lord, with the activity of our limbs. And God, I thank you, Lord, for who you are. Oh, I thank you, Lord, for what you're doing in our lives. Oh God, I thank you for our bishop. Oh God, I thank you for healing his body. Oh, I thank you for this ministry. Everybody that serves God. Oh God, I ask you right now to give him a fresh anointing. Oh God, Brother Stewart, give him a fresh anointing, God. All our ministers, God, I ask you to heal their body. Oh, I speak peace into the household. Oh God, I speak peace right now. Oh, to our minds, Father. Lay your hand on your head and speak peace right now in the name of Jesus. Oh, I speak healing, for God, you are Jehovah Rapha, and I thank you for being, Lord, my healer. You're Jehovah Shalom. I thank you for being my peace. Oh, God, right now, you are my banner, Father. Oh, God, I thank you, Lord. We give you praise right now, God, for all that you've done. I expect a miracle. God, you said that miracles will follow those who believe, and I believe, I believe, I believe, God. We believe, we believe, we believe, and I thank you for the man of God who will bring forth the word this morning. God, I ask you to bless him. Lord, I sanctify him for the crown of his head to the sole of his feet. I thank you for our bishop, Father, for the deep things in his heart, Father. Oh, God, let it come to pass right now in the name of Jesus. God, we thank you. God, we thank you, everybody. Oh, God, we thank you. We praise you. We praise you, God. Oh, we praise you, God, that we will not be consumed. Oh, God, but we give you the glory today. And I thank you, Lord. I thank you. Oh, we put on the garment of praise for the spirit of heaviness. And God, I thank you. I thank you, God. Hallelujah. Hallelujah. It is so. It is so. In Jesus' name, it is so. Hallelujah. It is so. Hallelujah. Hallelujah.
2: Come on, put up your hands and praise him. Hallelujah. Hallelujah. It is so. It is so. He is worthy. He's worthy. Oh, hallelujah. Hallelujah. Hallelujah. Glory be to God. Glory be to God. Glory be to God. Hallelujah. That prayer resonated with you in any way. Come on, clap your hands and give. Woo! Glory. Glory. Come on, help her praise him. Come on, Judah. Hallelujah. Come on, Judah. Hallelujah. Hallelujah. Hallelujah. Hallelujah. Oh, I know it was the blood. I know it was the blood. I know it was the blood that saved me. Hallelujah. Hallelujah. Hallelujah. Oh, glory to God. Woo! My. Hallelujah. Hallelujah. Glory to God. Those of you that have your Bibles, glory to God. Glory to God. Glory to God. Hallelujah. Glory to God. I love it when I hear the musicians praising it, not just with their fingers, but with their mouth. Glory to God. Hallelujah. Elder Shai, I feel a spirit of prayer in this house, man.
0: I don't know. I'm waiting to see if the Lord tell me somebody else that got a burning prayer that needs to get it off. Hallelujah. Glory to God. Hallelujah. This could turn into a prayer meeting this morning. Glory to God. Hallelujah. Hallelujah. Thank you, Jesus. Thank you, Jesus. Woo. Glory to God. Hallelujah. Hallelujah. Woo. I hear it. I hear it. I hear it in the atmosphere. I hear it. God wants to do something in this space today. Right here in this atmosphere. I feel it, Sister Cynthia. I feel it. I feel it, Ella Wayne. God wants to do something for you.

Glory. Glory. Come on, get in this atmosphere. Come on, get in this atmosphere. The Lord is here. The Lord is here. The Lord is here. Run, baby, run. The Lord is here. Come on, y'all, clap your hands as she runs. Glory to God. The Lord is here. The Lord is here. Glory to God. Glory. Glory. Glory. Hallelujah. Hallelujah. I don't want to have to convince you. I want you to feel the presence and the power of the Holy Ghost this morning. Oh, run, Charisma. Run, baby. Run for everybody that's afraid to run. If God has done anything for you, woo! Hey, bro, she running for those of us that got bad knees and want to run and can't run. He's here right now. He's here right now. We got a runner. Woo! We got another runner. Woo! Glory to God. We got another runner. Come on, don't leave us. Come on, don't get tired. Yeah. Yeah, if you knew what that lady been through, if you knew what she was going through, if you knew what she survived, if you know what she had faith to believe God for. Woo. Glory. Glory. Glory. Glory to God. Glory to God. I'm trying, Sister Nanora. I'm trying. Glory to God. Glory to God. My grandmother used to say to me that if you need it, God's got it. He's got everything you need. All you got to do is reach up and grab it. Mother Christine, you don't even have to stand, baby. You can just reach up and call down what you want from God. Hallelujah. Hallelujah. Hallelujah. Glory to God. Glory to God. Woo! Oh! I wish somebody would open their mouth and shabak him one time. Somebody ought to just give him an oh!

0: I don't know about you. I don't know about you, but I needed this morning, Brother James. I needed God to show up for me this morning. I needed God this morning. I was getting dressed, and I reminded God that I belong to you. I really do want to read the scripture. But I am convinced that the Holy Ghost is here. The one thing that I think I want to talk about, I just wished I could just get about 7 people that would just come to the altar and we could have benediction right. I just want somebody that's hungry for God. I don't want just anybody just to come. But somebody that really is hungry for God, that will come and just ask God to meet them where they are. God, just do for me what you promised me. You told me you was going to bring me out. You told me you was going to make a way. You told me you was going to pay my bills. You told me you would heal my body. You told me you would keep me if I give it to you, that you would keep me in perfect peace. Lord, you told me you would bring my son, my daughter, my grandson home. You said you would do it. You said nothing would be lost. You promised me. You promised me. You made a covenant with me. You said you'd never leave me. You said you'd never forsake me. You promised me. When my mother and my father forsake me, you promise me that you would lift me up. You gave me your word that in all that I do, that you wouldn't leave me, that you wouldn't leave me. David said, Lord, whatever you do, don't take your spirit away from me. So God, here I am. Here I am, Lord. Here I am, yielding to you, Lord. Here I am, Lord, a broken vessel coming back to you. To make me over. To make me over. Make me over, Lord. Create in me a clean heart and renew. Renew. Renew a right spirit. Keep me, Lord. Lord, keep me covered under your blood. Lord, that's what you promised me. You promised me that you would keep me, that you'd never forsake me. Oh, God, you promised. And I'm standing on your word. I'm not going to let you go, Lord. I'm not going to let you go till you bless me. Touch my family, Lord. Oh, God. God, I thank you. I thank you, Jesus. Lord, I thank you. Lord, I thank you.
1: Have thy own way.
0: Lord, I thank you.
1: Thou art the potter.
0: Lord, I thank you. I thank you, Jesus. It's just the right thing to do.
1: The clay.
0: Thank you, Yvette. thank him because he promised.
1: Mold me.
0: Lord, fulfill and your promise. Lord, you promised me that you'd never leave me. You promised me that you would keep me.
1: I will.
0: Lord, now bless me and cover me under your blood, Lord.
1: While
0: don't let me die like this, Lord.
1: Lord,
0: help me from the crown of my head to the soles of my feet.
1: Bless
0: my hands, Lord. Oh, God, I thank you, Jesus. Lord, I thank you. Have your way, Lord.
1: Have your way, Lord.
0: Have your way, Lord. Have your
1: way.
0: Glory to God.
1: Thou
0: art the potter.
1: The potter. I am the clay.
0: Come on, saints, pray.
1: Lord,
0: mold me. Press in, saints. Press in, saints. Press in.

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3: The power of God is in motion. Hit your neighbor. The change of God is coming in your life. Tell your neighbor your change is getting ready to commence. And all you got to do now is thank God. Thank him and praise him, because he's going to fix this situation. He's going to work this thing out for you. Come on, somebody. It's not long after I start doing that, I look up and things be happening. I start sometime while I'm still down there, I'm getting phone calls. We don't know why. We're going to open this up again. Because my father, see, the judge, he's on the bench here in the district. But my heavenly father's on the bench of heaven. And Jesus is my lawyer. I expect an explosive praise out of that, because let me say it again. He's up there. He's your advocate fighting for you. And right now he's a lawyer, but when he comes back, he's going to be a judge. Just think about it. The future judge is your present lawyer. Come on up in here. Come on up in here. Did you get what I just said? It's already yours. It's already ruled in your favor. Open your mouth and say, it's already mine. Thank you, Lord. Thank you, Lord. Thank you, Lord. So I'm not following the crowd. I got to be strong enough to walk alone. With the remnant of God, a handful of us full of power. Woo! Be seated. Can you be trusted with the persecution that comes with the assignment God gave you? So why does he raise you up, man of God? Because I can be trusted. I went through a 13-year attack and did not quit. I stayed faithful until God brought me out. Kept on preaching. Did you hear me? Then I watched God vindicate me and judge the people. I don't look like what I've been through. Let me say it again. I don't look like what I've been through, baby. Look deeper. You see all of the benefits. You see all of the blessings. But you don't know the cost. Yeah, hit somebody that don't mess with them. You've been messing with them the whole time and say, I don't look like what I've been through. You better look again, because there's more to me than meets the eye. And the bad one, the powerful person, is the one that can walk by themselves anyway. Notice all of the weak rappers, they got an entourage. But the real boys, they be out there by themselves. I bump into them in the airport all the time. Hey, can I get a picture with you, brother? But sometimes they say, can I get a picture with you?

Tell the Lord, thank you. Come on, tell him thank you. Where we are over here at Impact Nation. You're going to respect that name. And if you don't respect it, get up on out of here. We ready to. You better come on with it. You better bring it. Thou preparest the table before me. Be seated. In the presence of mine enemies. Your enemy and your table are all inclusive. God set an enemy at your table with you, but they can't eat. The ones that tried to hurt you really don't realize they're there to feed you. To us eagles, come on, praise the Lord. I'm in Texas, right? So I see eagles sometimes flying with a rattlesnake. The serpent to you represents danger, but to an eagle, that's lunch. I like that noise right there. I like that noise. Somebody come on. Give God a noisy praise. I said, give God a noisy praise up in here. I feel a praise coming. Change the style of it and give me something unique. On hater. One of the big rappers wrote a song for me. It was called Hate on Hater. I need you to hang around. I'm not going to put you out either. I need you to see me go in. Because God say thou prepares a table. He prepares a table before me right in front of those that hate me. I got news for you. Your haters gonna turn into your validator. They're your instigator right now, but later on they're gonna become your promotion. Because they're gonna testify that God is with you. Because everything they tried to do to you did none of it work. They know you got some power or some influence somewhere. I saw a spiritual barrier. God said the spiritual barrier is going to be removed so that we can flow over into that area abundantly. Now, by faith, I want you that's with me to stand up. Come on, y'all. And I want you to give God a 20-second praise for who's coming. Come on and clap your hands.

0: I see him coming. I hear him coming. Come on. I can hear the footsteps of them on the way. Come on. We done shook something loose. Come on, praise him. What are we doing now? We're thanking him for the word. I don't have to fit in. And I prophesy that the next 6 to 12 months, are you ready? This will be the biggest gathering in this area. Here, there will be more people coming here than everywhere else combined. You better get on with the program. God told me, he said, I'm releasing the spirits of the people that's bound in Petersburg. And he said, it's not that they don't want to do right, it's a spirit over them. But he is setting them free. And I saw, as it were, a host of angelic beings converge on this territory and enter into each household. And some of them that's bound by drugs will not be bound anymore. Some of them that's bound by infirmity and sickness will not be bound anymore. Many are mentally ill, but they get ready to be set free. And God say, I'm instantly going to speak to them, and they're coming to impact. He said, make sure impact is everywhere. On every billboard, on every household, on every bus, and on every radio station, on every television station, so that when they're looking for me, they'll immediately see you. You get ready for it. Be seated. I've got two more points to make real quick. And I'm just going to read through this. Exodus 23, 1 and 2 said, thou shalt not raise a false report. Listen, listen carefully. I want you to hear this. Thou shalt not raise a false report. Put not thine hand with the wicked to be an unrighteous witness. Now look up here. You can contaminate your own blessing by talking with the wrong people. So here's the reason why I don't gossip. Because I'm too busy manifesting. See, my words, death and life are in the power of the tongue, and they that love it shall eat the fruit thereof. So the what I'm speaking is going to benefit me or hinder me, right? My words should not be spent on foolishness.
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0: Continue to rise, continue to trust God, continue to lift Him up on this beautiful day. It is Sunday, May the 24th. We're in the middle of Memorial Day weekend, and I pray wherever you are that you are safe. If you're traveling, that you're doing the speed limit, that you're buckled up, that you're off of the cell phones, and that you're just giving some intentional time today. Life just keeps on moving. Time keeps on moving. It stands still for no one. And there's so much more that we have to do with our life. So much more that we have to understand where we are with Christ. So much more that we need to do to continue to build our relationship with Christ. On top of just asking for forgiveness, but we also need to repent of our sins. On top of making sure that we're connected to God, we need to make sure that we are forgiving others. We need to make sure, as we say, we want to be a little bit more like Jesus, then we need to do that. Walking in the footsteps that God has put in front of us, to be more loving, to be more kind, to be understanding to those, to give others grace, to be there when someone actually says they need a little help and you can actually do it, to actually show up and be present. There's so much that is pulling at us, there's pouring into us, that's taking away from us, that our distractions in our life, things that are coming that's causing us to do everything else but what we should be doing. But when you have the ultimate say-so, when you're the person who has the ultimate decision to say yes or no, when you know you should be going forward instead of going back into something that God is taking you out of, let's be more intentional about building our relationship with Christ. Let's be more intentional so God can know that He can trust us with the life that He has given us. Let's be more intentional about doing better and paying attention and protecting your mind, your heart, your body, and your soul. Be more intentional. Because ultimately, regardless of what you're doing here, you want to hear those words, "Well done, my good and faithful servant." So let's move forward. Stop normalizing the crazy stuff that you have allowed to take up residence in your life and stay there when you know it is pulling you away from God. Situations and people that you know, they are draining and they're pulling you away from God. Ultimately, you have to make that decision about taking better care of you, your mind, your heart, your body, and your soul. And if you're with something or in a situation or with someone that's constantly pulling you away from God, pulling you away from that Holy Spirit, pulling you away from that disconnect, you need to make some tough decisions. But what you don't want to do is be in a position when that trumpet sounds to not hear it. Get right with God and do it today. No more excuses. That's my word for today. Something you want to share, hit me up, 804-345-9993, 804-345-9993.
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